0: I think we should give the young ladies a drink, don't you?
1: Yes.
0: Here you are. Here's your thing. Don't get
2: tired. Thank you.
0: It's very strong orange juice.
2: Did I let you in the place?
0: Since rabbit do so. Thank you. What's your feel like if we get older?
3: Oh, it's not too bad, you know, 19, 39
4: years old.
0: She gets to know these days.
5: That week should go now.
0: Jet should know.
4: Oh, I saw Hank Connors.
0: I'm not going to be so much.

0: guys, you can make it fun.
1: That's only with the... Do you want a glass of wine?
2: Sure, go on.
0: Yes, well, yes, have a drink, Joe.
1: On the wagon, please.
2: Oh, yes, well,
3: no, no, remember the time I landed on the shores.
2: What's yours?
3: I'll have a gin and orange, I imagine.
2: There's no chance of a bit of orange juice there.
1: Tell me it's the fruit juice.
2: Shores are all over my shirt.
3: What was it feel like?
2: Cheers, I think we should give this. Cheers. I think we should give the young ladies a drink, don't you?
4: Yes.
2: Here you are. Here's his name.
3: Thank you.
2: Don't get
3: tired.
2: Thank you. It's very strong orange juice.
3: Did I let you in the place?
2: Thanks, it's rabbit noise. Thank you. What's it feel like if we get old?
0: Oh, it's not too bad, you know. 19,
1: 39 years old.
2: She gets
3: not these days. Maybe that week should go now.
2: Jet should know.
1: Oh, I saw Hank going.
2: I was not going to be so
3: bad. I want to sit on my shoulder.

You ain't here to party. Let's have a party. Party. Die Nacht, die Laune macht. Oldies, Stimmung und Party. So macht der Abend Spaß. Let's have a party.